0: Nothing on this planet compares to it. 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All night, yeah! I like you. I know you got me back, and you know I got you. Come on, come on.
1: Sehr gut. Ich würde sagen,
0: let's get physical.
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0: I knew it, I knew you.
2: I remember I loved you. Came back when it mattered, I saw you.
3: Die besten Hits von heute.